So if you can beat the noise of last night's show, you get to go on my fucking live album. So I know you can do that.

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We're gonna do something now which kind of saves it all, man. It's something called Road to Nowhere.

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Have a good time tonight? That's more like it. Let me see some hands.

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Well, I know I say fucking die, asshole. And these are the kind of guys that say, if you listen to the likes of Ozzy Osbourne, you're sure as what going to go to hell. But if they

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I'm just gonna say one thing, man. But when I was a small guy there, about, I don't know, I had many fucking dreams, man. Many, many dreams. And thank you guys, every one of those fucking dreams came true and more, man. I fucking sincerely mean it. When I say to you guys, I love you, I love you. And when I say I need you, it's because I need you. You are the whole reason.